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New York City is the place where they said, hey, babe, take a walk.

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Then I guess she had to crash. Valium would have helped that patch. I said, hey babe, take a walk on the wild side. I said, hey honey,

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1: 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La escucha.
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4: Hello darkness, my old friend. I've come to talk with you again. Paul Simon, writing The Sound of Silence. Wednesday morning, 3 a.m., 1964. In restless dreams I walked alone, narrow streets of cobblestone. Neath the halo of a street lamp, I turned my collar to the cold and damp, when my eyes were stabbed by the flash of a neon light that split the night and touched the sound of silence. Wednesday morning, 3 a.m., 1964. And in the naked light I saw 10,000 people, maybe more. People talking without speaking, people hearing without listening. People writing songs that voices never share. And no one dared disturb the sound of silence. Paul Simon, Wednesday morning, 3 a.m., 1964. Hear my words that I might teach you. Take my arms that I might reach you. But my words like silent raindrops fell and echoed in the wells of silence. And the people bowed and prayed to the neon god they made. And the sign flashed out its warning in the words that it was forming. And the sign said, the words of the prophets are written on the subway walls and tenement halls and whispered in the sounds of silence. Paul Simon, Wednesday morning, 3 a.m., 1964.